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1: Smiley Crew, Kickstart My Heart. I'm Dr. John. Going to play you some Hendrix. We'll play you some Aerosmith, and then we'll tell you how you could go into Vegas.

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1: Red Hot Chili Peppers. 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

104.7 TUE, Dayton's Rock Station. Lost Frank Beard last week, and despite the fact that Frank passed away, ZZ Top says they're honoring their late drummer by continuing their summer tour as planned. Beard died at his home in Texas while in hospice care on Monday. He was only 77. Band care.

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1: Ozzy's been gone well over a year now. 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I wonder who's going to be on the bill.

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I'm Dr. John. The Bob and Tom Show are back at it tomorrow morning. So wake up with a laugh. 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
1: Quiet Riot, come on, feel the noise. I'm Dr. John, a band that always made a lot of noise with The Who, and they have no plans to perform this year, but Roger Daltrey says they got together in England to rehearse, and Pete Townsend and the rest of the band to see if they could still cut it. Well, I don't know what the future holds for The Who, but Roger Daltrey's in the U.S. for the start of his tour, A Great Night Out. That continues through October.

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1: One of the hottest singers in the country happens to be a country singer, Ella Langley, from Texas. And she just said that on her wish list is to write a song with Stevie Nicks. You heard Stevie do Edge's 17. A lot of people say the same thing. They'd love to write with Stevie. Here's Stone Temple Pilots.

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1: Whitesnake, Here I Go Again. 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

Dayton's Rock Station, 104.7 WTUE. It's Stacy, and can you believe I've never seen the Scorpions? So coming home to Las Vegas. 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

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Def Leppard actually working on their newest album, calling it their most diverse album to date. I guess they're aiming at an early 2027 release.

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Thanks for hanging out. It's Stacy with you. And a couple weeks worth of Nimrods, a Green Day comedy. See it before it goes away. Fred Armisen's in it and a couple of the girls from The Office. And it's chronicling a band that is heading across the country to open up for Green Day. So Green Day is...

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Motley Crue tour underway with the boys of Tesla on the bill and Extreme, Nuno Betancourt and his good hair.

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1: It's Stacy. Creed doing their big Creed cruise, but Alter Bridge, they got a second leg of their What Lies Within tour set for November and December. 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

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Stacy with you. I hope you had a great weekend. Happy Monday. That's not an oxymoron, believe it or not.

0: 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Stacey with you. Thanks for hanging out on Instagram at Stacey on the Radio. Go right into the Beastie Boys.
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Flea from the Red Hot Chili Peppers relisted his Malibu home just shy of $8 million. 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

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Stacy with you. Happy Monday, which is not meant to be an oxymoron, just a true greeting from my heart. Unless you want to hang on to Sunday, I'm fine with that too. I wanna-

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And you can watch the trailer now, but in theaters September 30th and again October 3rd. 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

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Sometimes you get in the mood for Pear Jam. 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

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Thanks for hanging out. It's Stacy with you. And there were some theaters that even showed this, but Billy Idol Should Be Dead. That is on Hulu, if you've got it. You're into music documentaries. That's a good one. Plus 2 hours long.

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Thanks for hanging out. It's Stacy with you on your Monday. 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

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It's one of my favorites. Conan O'Brien Needs a Friend. 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
1: Thanks for hanging out. It's Stacy with you. 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
1: It's Stacy. Thanks for hanging out. And laundry, most hated chore. I mean, nearly half of Americans all agree. And they spend more than 3 hours a week washing, folding, putting away laundry. That's too long. Oh, very time consuming. You gotta do the sniff test more often. Less laundry. Now everybody.

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It's Stacy. Thanks for hanging out. Our priority is you. Also keeping the studios at a balmy 68 degrees, but it's all for you.

0: Excuse me.
1: Is he in assisted living or did he croak?
2: Oh, yeah.
3: Oh, I saw an ambulance. That was the real. Did I tell
1: yeah,
3: you that?
1: But they start yeah. that way. I mean, you know, you go to the hospital and then, you know, come out.
2: Maybe he fell.
3: They're pretty, they're pretty pricey, ambulances.
1: Yes. Oh,
2: yeah, 800 bucks a pop.
4: Yeah, I just call an Uber now.
3: Right.
2: You know, that's not bad, thinking.
3: Dear Bob and Tom Show, I recently got back from vacation, and our last day at the hotel, I got out of the shower and thought to myself, there's no way the chick knows what the hell he's talking about. So I walk out of the shower into the bedroom, clean, naked, and skeptical. I look to the wife and say, you want any of this before I put it away? She looks at me and says, sure, we can have a quickie. Thank
1: awesome.
3: You, thank you, thank you.
1: That's vacation.
4: Never doubt the gee.
1: Yeah.
5: I thought for
3: That's
5: sure he was going to say, he walked into the bedroom and said to the maid,
1: oh, gee.
5: I bought some of this before I put it away.
4: Dios mío.
5: $300 later.
4: Oh, you think the
3: teep. Got to buy. Large teep.
5: Is 300 low? I don't know. I've never.
4: No, I just.
1: You're
4: I've
1: assuming
4: never,
1: that the maid is now a hooker?
4: I'm just shocked that the maid was so quick to get a price.
5: What is the going rate? I'm sure someone out there can tell me.
3: Dear Bob and Tom Show, this letter is about Josh, but I'm sure Tom will have something to say. I love it when Josh has a big, true, large, hearty laugh. Has anyone ever told Josh he sounds just like Phyllis Diller?
4: I haven't gotten that.
3: I haven't. Now, Tom, if you would, please, give us some weird-ass, off-the-wall fact about Phyllis Diller.
5: She called her husband Fang.
1: Yes, she did.
3: Fang.
5: And in a world of primarily male stand-up comedians, she stood out, and she was terrific.
4: I saw her live, and she played the Wicked Witch of the West in Wizard of Oz.
2: I bet she was great.
1: Oh, I bet she
4: was. It
1: was
4: wonderful,
1: great.
4: Yeah.
3: Dayton, Ohio, I think, or somewhere in Ohio.
5: Huh. Well, that's great.
3: Steubenville? No, that was Dean Martin.
4: Her laugh was kind of a...
3: Yeah. Absolutely.
4: Ha-ha!
3: Kind of that way.
4: Huh. Big shock of hair. Was that her hair?
1: That hair was something, wasn't it?
3: No, because it came off during a stand-up.
4: Yes, there is a famous clip or something where it comes off.
2: I worked with her once, and she was hilarious on stage and off stage. She was salty. She was so dirty and funny.
3: You tap that?
2: No, I took a picture with my arm around her. That was a nice little moment.
4: That is nice.
3: Nice. Feeling her up.
2: Oh, yeah.
3: He felt Phyllis Diller up, yeah. Tom.
5: Who's the... Who am I forgetting? Our friend PJ, the trumpet player, not the cop. He was playing...
3: One too many friends named PJ.
5: He was playing on stage...
1: Carol Channing,
5: that's the one. Mm-hmm. And she had a, you'll appreciate this, but kind of a, sort of a closet thing.
1: Like a stand-up shower thing.
5: Yeah, with a curtain, and she could go to the side of the stage.
3: She had a giant gray bush, right?
5: You know...
3: Can you answer
5: me? No one can ruin a story better than you.
3: Is that right?
5: The point is, yeah, she would do costume changes, and she was not wearing any underwear.
2: Oh.
1: Well, you don't want any lines.
5: And according to PJ, she went to great lengths to make sure that curtain didn't close all the way.
4: Wait, are we speaking euphemistically?
3: She wanted them, yeah. You know they're hanging out there.
1: Oh, come on.
5: Sorry, I brought, well, that actually
3: in the breeze.
5: Leads to this letter.
3: Oh.
1: Okay.
5: Can you read that from where you are, Christy?
1: I cannot read that from where I am.
5: It's a campground sign.
1: Okay.
5: Campground sign.
3: Is it Hiawento or whatever the hell?
5: No, again, don't ruin the story.
4: I was just about to tell you what it said, because you asked us if we could read it.
3: Yeah, you asked, can you read it? And I thought I'd tell you, is it a dumb camp story?
4: It is dumb.
5: Mr. Thompson... On vacation in Utah this month, I thought of you guys immediately. I was on my Harley, had to do a turnaround, and what did I see? I had to stop to take a photograph. The Beaver View Campground.
1: Oh.
5: Huh. Maybe Carol Channing was there with her aforementioned.
1: I doubt she was there.
5: Ray Bush.
4: Gray bush.
1: That continues to grow after you die, doesn't it?
4: Oh, no. God.
3: Your hair?
2: Actually,
3: your hair,
2: other things shrink as
3: and your nails continue to grow, but your phone calls taper off.
5: That's false.
3: No, actually, your skin shrinks, I guess.
1: Yeah, I was going to say that it would all fall off.
5: Coming up, we have
1: a lot of skeletons
5: one more letter
1: here.
5: At least. And you can reach us, by the way,
3: flap, flap, flap.
5: Bob and Tom at bobandtom.com. Just go to the Bob and Tom website You can click right there and get right to us. We'd love to hear from you, whatever is on your mind. You want to give me the sports preview, anything special?
3: We've got big time wrestling at the White Sox game. We got a couple walk-off home runs. Caitlin had 37, Kelsey had 30, and the Fever beat the Sky. And
4: we had an Indy race yesterday.
3: Yep.
1: Yeah, we did.
3: Kyle Kirkwood won the Freedom 250. Lundgaard second, Power third.
4: It looked pretty cool.
5: Yeah, it did look pretty cool.
1: When you see those when you seven see, flyovers were
5: you
1: incredible.
5: See the Capitol.
3: I was surprised that one tire flew in and hit the Capitol, and it just bounced off.
4: Amazing.
1: Yeah.
5: Now, it's a shame there wasn't a member of the Senate standing there to catch it.
3: Coco Gauff.
5: Or the House.
3: Won the tennis event in Cincinnati.
4: We all have our least favorites, don't we? You can pick one,
5: Oh, I got a bunch of them. I can give you a list.
3: And from Tom's Kitchen, which is what I'm going to start calling Tom's Sports Stories, from the kitchen with Tom, there's a raccoon problem at a Major League Baseball park.
5: Oh, boy.
3: But it's gone viral.
5: And it's a team with a huge payroll that stinks. Yep. And so when a raccoon is more interesting than any other aspect of the game, that tells you something.
3: Hey, you people know Simply Safe celebrating their 20th anniversary. I've told you about that. Other home security systems.
4: What is that, platinum?
3: That's 20?
4: Yeah.
3: I think it is.
4: So are all their systems platinum right now?
3: Yeah, absolutely. 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That will help us out, and I appreciate it. Don't forget, there's no safe like Simply Safe.
5: Thank you very much, Chick McGee. Coming up, news from the world of sports, a world record that actually, in a way, involves the Bob and Tom Show.
3: It's not a way at all. It's key to the world record.
5: A very unusual story from Casey Musgrave, the very fine recording artist, has really gone, it's bold. it kind of reminds me of something the Rolling Stones did a long time ago, except it's a different part of the anatomy. Also, we have... A great video, I guess great in that it involves a high school football coach.
3: An unfortunate
5: event. The guys get ready to cringe. 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
0: T-U-D. Highway traffic continues to look good for your Monday morning commute. With no accidents to deal with, you're doing fine on 70. That's under 5 minutes between Brant Pike and the airport. Chuck Ingram from the Total Traffic Center.
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And you know what I'm talking about. 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They got a lot of nice girls.

0: Squid and octopus is interchangeable? Are they the same animal?
1: Or? No, they're not the same animal.
0: Okay.
1: Oh, no.
2: No, I do think you can leave a message for a squid and an octopus will get it.
0: Though. Okay, thank you.
3: I'm looking at this. There must be 100 different ways to serve squid.
0: Yes, Tom.
1: Yeah, Paul Simon taught us that.
0: Why did you not believe that?
2: Well, that's leave your lover.
1: Oh.
3: Squid ink mayonnaise?
0: Squid ink is used in a lot of stuff, dude.
3: Well, apparently, squid pizza, you name it, it's... they got.
2: Can you get squid ink in a pen?
1: Probably.
2: Why wouldn't you? I mean, if you're a hardcore sailor, wouldn't you have...
1: Right.
2: Squid ink.
1: He thought the squid would take it personally that he killed.
2: Is it? That's the same sea captain who opens the restaurant, right?
1: Yes.
2: Yeah, yeah.
0: We also have Father of the Year coming up.
2: Oh, it's got to be Tom.
0: No, this Absolutely. Is on being it sarcastically.
2: Huh?
0: Oh, I'm being it sarcastically.
1: It's a dirt bag?
0: Yeah.
3: Well,
0: kind of.
3: I don't know. This is.
0: I don't know. I think it's kind of a bad thing. He should have turned around.
3: Oh, yeah. But I mean.
0: He should not have left him there.
3: I think it may be a cultural thing.
1: Oh, I love when Tom says things are cultural things.
2: Yes.
1: Everything's awkward.
2: Get the kids in the other room, everybody.
3: Is paying the bills getting awkward?
1: Yes.
3: A little bit pricey out there for everything. 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

Well, good morning. Welcome to Monday. What's up? It's Dave. We got a whole another work week ahead of us. We'll try to make it go by quicker with some great music. This is Bush on TOA.

Hey, what's up? It's Dave, and coming up just after noon, I'll have a chance for you to win tickets to go to the Rock Orchestra. They're happening at the Rose on Thursday this week. So if you want to go, make sure you're listening in for your chance to win.

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0: Red Ryder and Lunatic Fringe at Staten's Rock Station 104.7 WTUE. What's going on? Time for a Dragons update. And yeah, they got waxed again last night or yesterday afternoon. Quad Cities beat them 12-3. Oh, River Bandits managed to take 5 of the 6 games in the series. Yeesh. Not boding well as you try to win that first opening round of the playoffs, which happens, I think, September 9th is the first round. But there is only one regular season homestand left. It'll be taking on the West Michigan Whitecaps. It starts Tuesday, September 1st, and I'll be at the 1st, the 3rd, and the 5th, those 3 games that week. So only one more Dragons home regular season homestand. And then, of course, they have the playoff game on the 10th. So get your tickets now. Only a few games left to see the Dragons this year.
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Good morning, folks. Hang with me. Coming up in about 8 minutes or so, we're going to find out why today, August 24th, is so interesting in rock and roll history. Right now, it's Jimmy, Foxy Lady, TUE.

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I feel like that was ages ago, not 5 years ago. He died from cancer at the age of 80.

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1: All right, coming up, folks, hang with me. We're talking Hairborne, our next event that's scheduled for September 18th. Looking forward to it. I got details on the way. Here's Def Leppard. It's Foolin' T.U.E.

0: There's Boston and Smokin', Dayton's Rock Station, 104.7 WTUE. We here at TUE, of course, are very disappointed that we had to cancel the WTUE birthday bash coming up this Saturday at the Rose, but not too long from now, we'll have another event. It is Hairborne, which we are extremely excited about. This is where we shut down downtown Fairborn for a great concert that is free. That's all brought to you by the city of Fairborn, WTUE in Bo Townsend Ford. Friday night, September 18th, we got some great 80s rock, some great beer, cold beer, delicious food, and a whole lot of fun. Like I said, the event is free. You need to bring your own chair because seating is limited or there isn't any at all. So if you want to sit down, bring a chair. But we'll open up the gates at 4, 5 o'clock. Dakota hits the stage. My boys from Ladder up at 6:30. And then at 8:30 with the return of Crazy Train, the ultimate Aussie tribute. Should be a blast. If you need more details, head over to our website or check out the Hairborne Facebook event page.
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The Rock Orchestra is coming to the Rose Music Center this Thursday. This seems to be going to be a beautiful, you know, week weather-wise, so a nice night for a concert. You want to go? I'll be using the iHeartRadio app to give these things away. Do that in about 7 minutes on TUE.

Hey, once again, just want to say thanks for listening wherever you are. If you got the windows down and TUE is just blaring out of your car right now and people are kind of staring at you, thank you. That's what I'm talking about.

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everybody. It's Dave, and coming up, we're talking Paul Stanley and Gene Simmons of Kiss and returning to Anaheim to throw out a ceremonial first pitch. Got that on the way at Sticks.

0: John Bon Jovi and Blaze of Glory on Dayton's Rock Station, TUE. What's going on? It's Dave, and I'll tell you what, man. Paul Stanley and Gene Simmons of Kiss are just living the greatest life ever. In 1976, Kiss took the stage at Anaheim Stadium in front of more than like 40,000 people. It was one of the largest crowds the band had played to at that point. It was a show that helped define what a rock concert could be, full of, you know, pyrotechnics and spectacle and larger-than-life stuff. And then August 15th, 2026, 5 decades on, Paul and Gene returned to that same field, home of the Los Angeles Angels, to throw out the ceremonial first pitch ahead of the Angels game against Kansas City. Throughout the night, Kiss music played between innings, which closed out the Angels post-game fireworks show, fitting echo of the band's own pyrotechnic-heavy performances. Pretty cool video of it, just them. I'm telling you, they look like they are having so much fun. It is on YouTube right now if you want to check it out. Paul Stanley and Gene Simmons of Kiss return to Anaheim. That's what it's called. Check it out.
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3: 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Sound like a great thing? Well, it's coming up after one on Dayton's Rock Station, TUE.

All right, what is the obsession with pickles lately? Why does everything have to taste like pickles? The latest thing I got for you coming up in about 8 minutes on TUE.

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Hey, just a reminder that the WTUE birthday bash has been canceled. Bret Michaels, for medical reasons, has canceled all remaining 2026 tour dates. If you did purchase tickets to this Saturday show, you can get a refund at point of purchase.

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coming up, ZZ Top has returned to touring after the passing of Frank Beard. Let you know how that went coming up. Here's Aerosmith now. It's the other side on TUE.

Once again, tomorrow just afternoon, I'll have another chance for you to win tickets to the Rose Music Center this coming Thursday night. The Rock Orchestra will be live, and I'll have your tickets just afternoon tomorrow.

All right, coming up, we're going to hear from Sam Dunn. He's one of the directors of the new Neil Peart documentary. See what he says that he's trying to get, you know, come across from that documentary. Here's Ozzy now. It's No More Tears on TUE.

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But according to a new survey, 30% of drivers believe no one actually drives the speed limit. And nearly half believe it's safer to drive with the flow of traffic than obey the speed limit. And I'm going to admit, I like to drive fast.

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Make plans every Sunday morning to join me from 8 a.m. to 11 a.m. for Breakfast with the Beatles right here on TUE. It's 3 hours of nothing but the Fab Four, and sometimes you're going to hear this one.

0: There's a boss, Bruce Springsteen, Glory Days on TUE. Thanks so much for hanging with me today. All right, get some bad news out of the way. WTUE Birthday Bash has been canceled due to medical reasons. Brett Michaels has canceled all remaining tour dates this year. He tried coming back, I think it was either Friday or Saturday in Georgia. And then afterwards, officials and doctors were like, yeah, no, he needs more time off. So that show has been canceled. If you did purchase a ticket, then you can get a refund at point of purchase. Okay. 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It is happening Friday, September 18th. 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
1: All righty, I'm getting out of here. Y'all enjoy the rest of your Monday. You do have one more chance to win a trip to Vegas with $1,000 in your pocket for you and a buddy. That's just the last chance today. We're still doing it all this week. Actually, I think we're doing it all the way up to Labor Day weekend. So keep on listening. Your next chance is coming up at 5:00.

Dayton's Rock Station, 104.7 TUE. Talk about an earworm you'll never get out of your head. You're in love, the outfield. Ken Dasha rocking a Monday afternoon. Come on. We'll chase away a case of the Mondays by cranking some VH.

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1: Creed taking us higher this Monday afternoon. Ken Dash Show. I just read they found a new type of snake in the forest of New Guinea. They've named it Lealophis Slashy, meaning Slash's ground snake, named after the top hat, sunglass wearing guitarist GNR.

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1: Getting loud and crazy with Quiet Riot, keeping it beautiful and sweet with Peter Gabriel. 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You're immediately entered. 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

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I double dog dare you not to play air drums along with Ram Jam on Black Betty. 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

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We are celebrating 50 years of Rockin' Dayton. Journey on their Final Frontier Tour. Who knows? Will they finally go their separate ways? We'll find out. Here's Nirvana.

0: 104.7 WTUE, rocking the Miami Valley for 50 years. Eagles, I'm out of here. Already gone in Nirvana with Lithium. Still one of the greatest first lines of any rock song ever. I'm so happy that today I found my friends in my head. Come on, you can't do much better than that. There's a song by Joe Jackson that starts off, it's called Different for Girls. The first line is, what the hell is wrong with you tonight? I mean, you're in it. You know, you're in the argument as soon as it starts.
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Today was a sad day. This date in 2021, the passing of Charlie Watts. Not just one of the great drummers in rock and roll, as Keith Richards said, the bed that I've lied on my whole life. Steve Jordan, keeping the flame and burning and keeping the throne alive. 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

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Coming up at 5 o'clock, your next keyword to win your way to the iHeartRadio Music Festival. That's coming up in just a bit. In the meanwhile, let's sit in the plush chair with the Stone Temple Pilots.

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1: So, it's been that kind of a Monday, huh? 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
1: Red Hot Chili Peppers, looking for a soul to squeeze. 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
1: Ain't That the Truth? 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
2: As we're heading into a Monday night, getting ready for Labor Day weekend, getting ready for back to school and all that, I know the stress is on our, we all basket cases. 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

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Some classic, should I say classic, Clash. 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